Look, the trees too, they're breathing. Nature just knows instinctually how to stay in harmony. Everything just mechanically doing its part.

Nature deals not in smooth, continuous. The computer has been told to continue drawing these lines, but changing the direction. Now I'm going to generate a fractal before your very eyes. In fractals, I'd like to show you how she does this, every so often and at different distances. Now that's a very simple set of instructions, but look what happens after they've been carried out for, say, 10 generations.

Yes, it is an unconventional way to travel. Do you even like this song? Not really, you can say if you don't. Everything's ironic now, isn't it? Post-post-punk. No nuance in the news.

0: something good.
1: Nessa, there's something I have to...
2: Look.
1: You did this to make her happy? Nessa?
2: Yes?
1: Nessa, surely now I'll matter less to you, and you won't mind my leaving here tonight.

0: Nessa, that's right. And I've got to go appeal to her, express the way I feel to her. I lost my heart to Glinda the moment I first saw her.
1: Lost your heart? Well, we'll see about that.
0: My heart. It feels like it's shrinking.
1: Save him, please, just save him. My poor Bach, my sweet, my brave him. Don't leave me till my

slow down with the greatness. Gotta take time, pose out on a bait thing. On a date night, they try to imitate mine. That's a hate crime. Bros in a can, throwing hands, that's a cage fight. Big crib, and the gates high, got the canines. Said K knife, sit right on the waistline. Heard through the grapevine, it'll make wine. They